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We will fly at a height of 12,000 feet. Our flight will last approximately 2 hours.

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But when his drinking, lusting, and his hunger for power became known to more and more people, the demands to do something about this

Pedro Capó, Georgie Noriega, Rec 808, Shadow Towers, Puerto Rico. 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

mind in sight, fundamental movement. So when it's black, this insomniac, take an original tack, keep the beast in my nature under ceaseless attack. I get no sleep, I can't get no sleep.